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1: All these fun, upbeat songs for your graduation weekend. I'm Jeff Stevens. Thanks for checking out the 80s show. We head to the class of 1987 for Aerosmith. 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
2: It's an hour of music from the decade of the Rubik's Cube. Big hair, leg warmers, and parachute pants. And Jeff Stevens still has them all. It's the 80s show.
3: Happy graduation weekend. I'm Jeff Stevens, celebrating the class of 2026 with lots of fun party songs this weekend. Lots of upbeat songs, Ready for the World coming up. Also Michael Jackson and Hall & Oates from the class of 1981. This is Private Eyes on the 80s show.

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1: We're celebrating the class of 2026 with all kinds of upbeat, fun party songs this weekend. Music on the way from Eddie Grant, also Howard Jones, in just a few minutes. And how about this one from the class of 1986, breakthrough song for Janet Jackson, What Have You Done For Me Lately?

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You are listening to The 80s Show. I'm Jeff Stevens. Happy graduation weekend. We're highlighting this one from the class of 1983. Here's Electric Avenue from Eddie Grant. Hey!

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1: Duran Duran with the song that put them on the map in the class of 1983. It's Hungry Like the Wolf. I'm Jeff Stevens, celebrating the graduates of 2026. Congratulations. We've got one more to get to. 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
1: This is from his sophomore album called American Heart. It's Benson Boone, and it's called Sorry, I'm Here for Someone Else. You know, he started all out just by posting singing videos on TikTok. Amazing, huh?

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0: 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Wanted to hear Maniac by Michael Sambello. Can I ask why it's one of your favorite 80s songs?
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0: 96.1 SRS. You know, you can find us on Instagram. Chris checking in tonight, doing some cleaning around the house. Yes, in the middle of the night. I'm right there with you, Chris. She is listening on Alexa, and you know how she did it? She just told her to play us on iHeartRadio. You should try it too. Not the cleaning part. Well, unless you want to.
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0: 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Did you know that Workday Payday is back?
1: Magnificent. That's beautiful, wonderful, excellent. Wow.
0: That's a lot of adjectives right there. Hey, I feel your excitement. First keyword, tomorrow morning.

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1: 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I appreciate it.
0: 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Thank you. 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

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Happy to welcome Train and special guest Bare Naked Ladies. Oh my gosh, this is going to be the show to go to. 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

0: 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Sharon, what do all these 80s songs make you think of?
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0: Today's Variety, 96.1 SRS. Hope you're having a great Sunday morning. I'm Jeff Stevens. It was a great week for Nicole, who won $1,000 in the Workday Payday.
1: Oh, my God. That is so amazing.
0: It's amazing, all right. You enjoy that $1,000. We'll start the winning back up tomorrow at 9 a.m.

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1: A little bit after 7 on your Sunday morning, I'm Jeff Stevens. Congratulations, Patty. Got $1,000 this week in the Workday Payday. What are you going to do with the cash?
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1: 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We start the winning back tomorrow at 9 a.m.

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1: I'm Jeff Stevens. 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
1: 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Good thing, bad thing? I've never done it, but I want to hear from you.

0: 96.1 SRS. This Love, that is Maroon 5. Thanks for listening on this Sunday morning. I'm Jeff Stevens. All right, Chris, let's hear it. Yay or nay on the driverless cars. What do you think?
1: Am I for or against driverless cars?
0: Yeah.
1: I mean, I'm all for it. The ones who don't, I'm not the biggest on technology, but I'm wise enough to know the ones that don't evolve with it get left behind.
0: Mm. Yeah, I mean, it's not like it's not going to happen, right? It just keeps coming at us. I've not seen it in person, and I've not been in one to experience it personally. If you have, let me know in the talkback, Mike.
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1: I'm Jeff Stevens. 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
2: Love Yourself. That is Justin Bieber. Thanks for listening on this Sunday morning. I'm Jeff Stevens. Nina, yay or nay on a driverless car?
3: Would I ride in the driverless cars? Yes. It's a new age. It's a new time. It is a little scary, but I find it very, like, intriguing. When I see it, I'm like, oh, my goodness. I haven't rolled in one yet, but I know some people that have, and they freaked out a little bit, but they was also like, you know, this is kind of cool.
2: Yeah. Well, it is the future. I do not think they're going away. 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
1: A little bit after 9 on your Sunday morning, I'm Jeff Stevens. Travel plans for Memorial Day weekend. 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
1: I'm Jeff Stevens. It's back tomorrow morning at 9 a.m. We're talking about the workday payday. And yes, you can still be a winner of $1,000 starting tomorrow at 9 a.m. Yeah, but-

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1: Hey, it's Madison. Did you hear the federal gas tax could be going away? I'm excited about that. I'll tell you the gas prices have been giving me sticker shock. What else has been giving you sticker shock? Hit me up on the talkback mic. I was smiling.

0: 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Hey, it's Madison with the Backstreet Boys. Well, we've all gotten sticker shock at the gas pump. I want to know, where else are you getting sticker shock? We went to the movies to see Devil Wears Prada 2, and I probably shouldn't say this, but we've got some candy at the gas station before we went. We always buy popcorn and Coke at the movie theater, so I definitely spend plenty of money there. But we got I got a sharing thing of M&Ms. It was $6 at the gas station. I'm like, did we even save any money? I should have gave that money in the movie theater. $6 for a bag of M&Ms? Not a huge bag. Like, yeah, it's a little bit bigger than the regular size, but $6? I was shocked. So where are you getting sticker shock? Let me know on the iHeartRadio app. Talk back, Mike, and I'll play Michael Jackson next.
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1: It's the best of the 80s and 90s weekend, and Michael's music has been everywhere since the biopic came out. And I went and saw it. It was good. If you're looking for something to see at theaters, so was Devil Wears Prada 2. We went to that the other day. And if you're looking for something like at home, Remarkably Bright Creatures on Netflix. So, so, so good. I read the book, and the movie did not disappoint with Sally Field. So good.

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1: Hey, it's Madison. If you're a Dirty Dancing fan, they're going to start shooting Dirty Dancing 2 with Jennifer Grey back as Baby later this

0: 96.1 SRS. Hey, thanks for listening. It's Madison, and we're talking sticker shock. Where have you gotten it recently? I was talking about, I bought a bag of M&Ms at the gas station. It was $6. I was shocked.
1: My latest sticker shock price, coffee.
0: Yeah.
1: It's, you know, it seems to have consistently been going up, but lately I'm like, why? Why is this so high for coffee?
0: Right. I'm going to make it at home is usually what I say when I see that price. Coming up next, Pat Benatar and Ed Sheeran.
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Hey, it's Madison with Ed Sheeran. Do you know he's kind of got a tattoo obsession? He famously has a bottle of Heinz ketchup tattoo.

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Hey, it's Madison. Be a part of the show today. Tell me what you're getting sticker shock over these days. Obviously, the gas. What else? Let me know on the iHeartRadio app. Talk back, Mike, while you listen to Nelly Furtado.

0: 96.1 SRS. Hey, what's up? It's Madison. We're talking sticker shock. Where have you got it recently?
1: What gave me sticker shock? I think everything has gone up in general, from like food to beauty stuff. But I recently went to Sephora and went to grab one of my favorite foundations, and it's like almost $80 now. Oh. And I swear a couple years ago, it was $50.
0: That's insane. That is crazy for some makeup. You know, that's why I go to Walgreens. Coming up next, Starship and Rihanna.
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1: Hey, it's Madison with Louis Capaldi. 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

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I had a

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Today's variety, 96.1 SRS. Hey, it's Madison. So my son's last day of school is next week. I can't believe that. It's like, it snuck up on me. I can't believe it. I want to know, what is something you're excited about the end of school as a parent? Right now, pink. Right.

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1: Hey, it's Madison with Lady Gaga. 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
1: Hey, it's Madison. Hope you're doing good. And, you know, we've all been watching and hoping for good news for Savannah Guthrie. She got some good news this week, but not the kind you think. I'll tell you more next. Something's got

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1: Hey, it's Madison. What do you think is the most popular, best of the best amusement park in the country? According to Traveler's Choice Awards by TripAdvisor, well, this year, it's not Disney, it's not Universal, it's not even Dollywood. I'll tell you which amusement park got best of the best coming up after Bruno Mars.

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1: Hey, it's Madison with Bruno Mars. And okay, interesting story here. An amusement park in Pennsylvania has claimed the top spot in TripAdvisor's 2026 Best of the Best Traveler's Choice Awards for amusement and water parks. Yeah, I was surprised it wasn't a Disney or a Universal park, or Dollywood actually was the number one amusement park for both 2024 and 25. But

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1: It's Jack Cradiville. Thank you so much for having us around today. Hope you got everything done, all the chores. You can just enjoy the rest of the Sunday afternoon. Or maybe you put them all off until now. Anyway, we got Naked Eyes for you on a Best of the 80s and 90s weekend.

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96.1 SRS, Zach with an H, welcoming you into your 4 o'clock hour on this Sunday afternoon. Beautiful Sunday, whatever it is you're up to. Maybe you opened up the pool this weekend, if you're lucky enough to have one. We have a lot of great stuff to get to tonight. Of course, I got Katy Perry next. We got Madonna after that. Then we got Nelly Furtado. I even got Backstreet Boys and some Benson Boone for you, all in the mix this hour. So stick around. I hope you will. We are in the middle of the best of 80s and 90s weekend, so we're going to get right back to that right after Katy Perry, The One That Got Away. This song has been blowing up again recently.

96.1 SRS, today's variety. You're up right there, the final countdown, all part of the best of the 80s and 90s weekend. Well, on Friday, Drake released three albums. Yeah, you heard me correctly. He just dropped three albums. The most anticipated one was Iceman, then Habadi, and then Maid of Honor. They're all about 45-ish minutes long, so almost 2.5 hours to just enjoy Drake. If you are a fan of Drake or your kids are, there you go. Enjoy. This will definitely keep you occupied this summer, let me tell you that. Here's Nelly Furtado, 96.1 SRS.

96.1 SRS, Zach here with you. Well, I don't want to get too technical because it's just going to get too political for my show. But The Late Show with Stephen Colbert has officially been canceled. You probably know that by now. The last show is this Thursday night. Probably going to guess to be one of the most watched late shows ever. The reason why I brought it up is because the other night, I think it was Thursday night, he had David Letterman on. And the thing that was hysterical was, you know, he took his interview chairs and the Stephen Colbert chair that he sits in up to the roof of the Ed Sullivan Theater in New York and just started chucking them off the roof. It was absolutely hysterical. If you haven't seen the videos yet, they're up on the website, 961srs.com.

96.1 SRS, today's variety. Well, Ed Sheeran finally making new music again. He teamed up with Martin Garrix this time. I got a snippet for you.

EDM song kind of goes off from there. But yeah, I'm happy to see Ed Sheeran making new music again. It's been a little bit. I know he's coming to town this year, pretty soon actually. He's going to be coming to town for his Loop tour. Can't wait for that. I've seen him live multiple times. He is phenomenal. Here's Taylor Swift, Fadeable Field.

0: 96.1 SRS, today's variety, Zach with an H here with ya. Well guys, we're all guilty of it. We're all guilty of doom scrolling and just laying on the couch after dinner. Well, it's not the best for ya, I gotta tell ya. Sorry. But these are the best habits that are gonna help you sleep better, at least. So after dinner, take a light walk. Even a short, leisurely stroll after eating will help move food more efficiently through your digestive system, reducing bloating and discomfort. Even 15 minutes of low-intensity walking around your house or neighborhood makes a difference. Create a calming wind-down routine in digest mode, which doesn't happen if you feel rushed or stressed. After the walk, dim the lights and try reading, stretching, journaling, soothing hobbies like coloring and taking a warm bath. And the third tip here, drink water. Staying hydrated all day is important, and that doesn't end after dinner. Sipping water also helps the body break down food and prevent issues like constipation. Caffeine-free teas like peppermint and ginger are also good after a big meal and can help you relax before bedtime. So maybe some tips to try after dinner tonight, huh?
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8: 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Say hello to 30% off select Threshold bedding and bath. Oh, and hello 20% off sunscreen. Spray, stick, lotion, or mist, it keeps the sun fun. The Hello Summer Sale ends Monday, and it's only at Target. We're getting summer ready is just one quick stop away. 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
9: 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When did you get hot?

96.1 SRS, Zach with an H here with you. Thank you so much for being here tonight. I know there's so many things you could be doing, so I really do appreciate that you're here spending a little bit of time with me. You can always hit me up on the TalkBack mic on the free iHeartRadio app. And while you're there, make sure you make us your number one preset on the iHeartRadio app. Of course, that TalkBack mic is all brought to us by our friends over at Rollstone Bank of Trust, where you matter most. Here's Justin Bieber with Daisies.

96.1 SRS, Zach with an H here with you, welcoming you into your 5 o'clock hour. What you doing on this Sunday afternoon? It is beautiful out. I'm seeing 90 degrees on Tuesday by the week, which is insane. Summer, I think you finally made it. All right, so congratulations to Taylor Swift. She is now a part of American history. Her album 1989 was added to the Library of Congress National Recording Registry this week. It's wild to think that, you know, in 100 years, people will be studying blank space the same way we were studying the moon landing. Well, congratulations, Taylor Swift, rightfully owned. She'll be on right after Kenny Loggins. This is Danger Zone.

96.1 SRS, Dolly Parton right there. Well, guys, today is the last day to enter this. So get on the website, 96.1SRS.com. Head over to the contest page. This is the Celine Dion Paris City of Lights sweepstakes. iHeartRadio wants to send you and one lucky winner to Paris for an unforgettable event with Celine Dion. Guys, you do not want to miss this. This is Celine Dion. Get on the website. Today is the last day to enter. Here's Olivia Dean, Man I Need.

96.1 SRS. If you are a fan of the Star Wars trilogy, you're going to be in luck. This Friday night, May 22nd, The Mandalorian and Grogu hits theaters. This is going to be Star Wars' first movie in theaters in 7 years. So it's a big deal, guys, if you're a Star Wars fan. I've actually seen The Mandalorian and Grogu TV show. Very cute, very well done. So I'm excited to see this one. Are you guys? Let me know in the talkback mic with the free iHeartRadio app. While you're doing that, here's The Weeknd, Blinding Lights.

96.1 SRS, today's variety. Zach here with you. Well, we play a lot of Madonna, as you probably heard by now on this station. We love Madonna, right? But starting radio, this is something that I didn't expect to be talking about. New Madonna music in 2026. Yeah, I'm talking about June 3rd. You can expect her new album, Confessions on the Dance Floor Part 2, to come out. 2 weeks ago, she just came out with her single with Sabrina Carpenter, Bring Your Love. Before that, she came out with her lead single, I Feel So Free. So looking forward to hear that whole album. Mark calendars. Remember, June 3rd, new Madonna music. Here's John Mayer now, 96.1 SRS.

96.1 SRS, today's variety. Zach here with ya. Well, guys, are you getting enough water during your workday? Because apparently, according to the new survey, a lot of us are not. You know, maybe you blamed your bed, your manager, or your fifth cup of coffee that you're just exhausted after lunch at work. But there's a solid chance the real reason you can't focus in the afternoon is sitting right on your desk, empty. New research suggests that the reason so many workers are tired and struggling to be productive is they're not drinking enough water. The thing is, we're aware of the problem as Google searches for tired at work are up 243% since 2021. Fatigue at work searches are up 233%, and those for brain fog have increased 74%. So we're looking our exhaustion up, but we're just not doing anything about it. More than two-thirds, 70%, experience low energy while on the clock at least a few times a week. And 85% of workers believe dehydration has a negative impact on their productivity. Gen Z is the group most likely to forget to drink water altogether. 19% do daily. I'm not a part of this, guys. I'm Gen Z. I drink probably about like 10-15 bottles of water a day. I love water.

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96.1 SRS, today's variety. Well, guys, Bebe Rexha is officially an independent artist after parting ways with her major label after 12 years. She just secured a huge milestone. Her new independent single, New Religion, officially hit number one on the dance charts this month. And I got a snippet for you.

perfect kickoff for her brand new era and her highly anticipated dance album, Dirty Blonde, which drops June 12th. So almost a month away. I cannot wait for that. Here she is with Florida Georgia Line, Meant to Be. Baby,

96.1 SRS, today's variety. James Taylor to kick off your 6 o'clock hour. Zach with an H here with you, welcoming you into your 6 o'clock hour on this Sunday evening. How you doing? It is beautiful out still. I'm seeing high temps in the 90s this week. I am really looking forward to that, me being a summer person. Anybody who has a pool, let me know. I'll be over this week, don't worry. Here's Benson Boone in Mystical Magical, 96.1 SRS.

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Well, we love teachers here at 96.1 SRS, and that is why we have our Teacher of the Month program, partnership with Lundgren Honda of Auburn, thanks to them. 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They'll have an interview at Zito. We've been playing a bunch of those lately. Make sure you tune in to the morning show, 6 to 10 a.m. We have a bunch of fun with that. While you're doing that, here is Fireflies, Owl City, 961 SRS.

0: 96.1 SRS. I still cannot get over Alex Warren's performance from London 02 of Fine Place to Die. 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
1: They say the holy water's watered down, and this town's lost its faith. 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

96.1 SRS. Well, guys, it was bound to happen. The Short and Sweet documentary is rumored to be true from Netflix. Friday, Netflix is reportedly finalizing a deal to release a full-length concert film and behind-the-scenes documentary tracking her massive Short and Sweet stadium tour. So if that is true, I will let you guys know. And if that is true, you know I will be watching.

96.1 SRS, today's variety. Zach with an H here with ya. Well, thank you guys for tuning in to my program tonight. That pretty much does it. I know Delilah is up next to keep you guys company. If you want, you can hit us up on the socials. Of course, mine is On Air Zach. That is ONAIRZACH. Post a lot up there, as well as TikTok, DJ Herm. The station Instagram is 96.1 SRS. Zito's Instagram is CP Zito. Speaking of Zito, me and him, of course, back tomorrow morning at around 6 a.m. to 10 a.m. And around 7 a.m. is when you can call in, tell us all the fun things you did this weekend. Did you do anything fun outside this weekend? It is just gorgeous out. I'm looking

96.1 SRS, Zach with an H signing off. I'm leaving you guys with a new one from Charlie Poof. This is called Changes. Delilah is up next to keep you company. Me and Zito will talk to you guys tomorrow.

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